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0: And have we got news for you?
1: You better

0: car is automatic. It's systematic. It's hydromatic. Why, it's a greased lightning.
1: Greased

0: and gentlemen, this is Billy McCluskey from Palm Springs reporting for NBC Sports of America. 20 seconds to the start of the 31st Formula Race on the Hudson.
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